0: Manitoba. He expects things to start warming up a little bit next week, but says it will not be a quick switch to summer-like weather. Two adults were arrested in Morris on Tuesday after one of them allegedly flashed a handgun inside the hospital. Here's reporter Shannon Duick with the details.
1: Morris RCMP learned that two adult females had been arguing inside Morris General Hospital. An adult male who was with one of the females then flashed a handgun at the other female. The two suspects then left the hospital. Minutes later, RCMP received a report that a pickup truck had collided with a highway sign along Highway 75 just north of Morris. The vehicle was abandoned and two individuals were seen fleeing the scene on foot. They were later located walking on Main Street and arrested. A replica handgun was located by RCMP service dog Sega a short distance away. 20-year-old Timothy Craig of Plum Coulee and a 39-year-old female from Emerson now face numerous charges. I'm Shannon Duick.
0: A mix of mystery and action is hitting the stage in Steinbeck this week. Students at Steinbeck Christian School are performing Sherlock Holmes' The Baker Street Irregulars, following a group of young detectives trying to track down the missing Sherlock. Music teacher Michael Somerville Duick says for this production, they wanted to keep it classic.
2: Steinbeck Christian School is known for putting on a lot of musical productions over the years. We had several years of not doing any productions, so we kind of ended that drought last year with a kind of big name sort of show with Alice in Wonderland, and we decided to keep it in classic literature and go to Sherlock Holmes.
0: Performances run May 7th through 9th at the SCS Chapel Theater. The Sash Bear Walk is returning to Steinbeck with a message that you are not alone. With the details, here's reporter Carmel Clamore.
3: The event will raise awareness and funds to help the Sash Bear Foundation support people with mental health challenges. Organizer Marisol Polito says many people do not realize others are going through the same thing.
4: I want to make sure you know this. You are not alone. Your story is not the only one in the world. Like, there's more people around you that are going through the same journey.
3: The event will take place at the Steinbeck Arts Council on Saturday, May 23rd from 10 a.m. to 12:30 p.m. I'm Carmel Clamore.
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0: For tonight, a partly cloudy sky with a low of -3. Tomorrow we'll have a mix of sun and cloud, a high of 11 degrees. On Friday, sunshine and 17. Then for Saturday, sunny with a high of 13. Right now in Steinbeck, a mix of sun and cloud. Wind is from the northwest at 17 kilometers per hour. The humidity 45%, and we're at 5 degrees. Current weather conditions can be found anytime on the Lowen Body Shop weather page on your Steinbeck Online app. I'm Judy Peters.
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5: For tonight, a partly cloudy sky with a low of -3. Tomorrow we'll have a mix of sun and cloud, a high of 11 degrees. On Friday, sunshine and 17. Then for Saturday, sunny with a high of 13. Current weather conditions can be found anytime on the Lowen Body Shop weather page on your Steinbeck Online app. I'm Judy Peters.
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5: For tonight, a partly cloudy sky with a low of -3. Tomorrow we'll have a mix of sun and cloud, a high of 11 degrees. On Friday, sunshine and 17. Then for Saturday, sunny with a high of 13. Current weather conditions can be found anytime on the Lowen Body Shop weather page on your Steinbeck Online app. I'm Judy Peters.
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1: Good evening, I'm Judy Peters. Nighttime lows continue to drop to around zero. Your weather details follow the local news. A meteorologist says April was slightly cooler than normal in southern Manitoba, and now May is following the same pattern. Scott Kaler with WeatherLogic says the cold weather right now is because the jet stream is dipping way down to the south, repeatedly bringing really cold air from the north to southern Manitoba.
2: I do see it starting to weaken next week, but even as it weakens, I don't anticipate that we're going to quickly switch into summer weather. We'll certainly start to see more warm days mixed in, but as we move into next week, I think there'll still be quite a few cool days, the odd or warm day mixed in.
1: Kaler says one thing this cold weather is doing is preventing a repeat of last May's fire season. He recalls it was May 13th last year when the forest fire situation turned serious in the Whiteshell. Two adults were arrested in Morris on Tuesday after one of them allegedly flashed a handgun inside the hospital. To tell us more, here's reporter Shannon Duick.
3: Morris RCMP learned that two adult females had been arguing inside Morris General Hospital. An adult male who was with one of the females then flashed a handgun at the other female. The two suspects then left the hospital. Minutes later, RCMP received a report that a pickup truck had collided with a highway sign along Highway 75 just north of Morris. The vehicle was abandoned and two individuals were seen fleeing the scene on foot. They were later located walking on Main Street and arrested. A replica handgun was located by RCMP service dog Sega a short distance away. 20-year-old Timothy Craig of Plum Coulee and a 39-year-old female from Emerson now face numerous charges. I'm Shannon Duick.
1: Local students are bringing a classic mystery to life on stage this week. Steinbeck Christian School is presenting Sherlock Holmes, The Baker Street Irregulars, a dramatic take on the famous detective story. With more, here's reporter Afton Berg.
4: Music teacher Michael Somerville Duick says the show is full of twists and turns.
5: The main idea behind this particular show is that Sherlock is missing. Dun, dun, dun. And
6: what?
5: We're trying to... Some say he's dead.
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5: Some say he's just missing. Some say he's playing a trick.
4: 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The show runs May 7th to 9th at 7 p.m. at the Steinbeck Christian School Chapel Theater. I'm Afton Berg.
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1: For tonight, a partly cloudy sky with a low of -3. Tomorrow we'll have a mix of sun and cloud, a high of 11 degrees. On Friday, sunshine and 17. Then for Saturday, sunny with a high of 13. Current weather conditions can be found anytime on the Lowen Body Shop weather page on your Steinbeck Online app. I'm Judy Peters.
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1: 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One-on-one with the goalie.
0: Fine. Who's winning?
1: 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He scores!
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4: For tonight, a partly cloudy sky with a low of -3. Tomorrow we'll have a mix of sun and cloud, a high of 11 degrees. On Friday, sunshine and 17. Then for Saturday, sunny with a high of 13. Current weather conditions can be found anytime on the Lowen Body Shop weather page on your Steinbach Online app. I'm Judy Peters.
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This is a 10,000-foot tandem skydrive. So this is the classic first jump experience. You can be bidding on this item in the Seymour Canada online auction. You got to go check this item out and a whole pile of others over on Steinbeck Online. 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
3: For tonight, a partly cloudy sky with a low of -3. Tomorrow we'll have a mix of sun and cloud, a high of 11 degrees. On Friday, sunshine and 17. Then for Saturday, sunny with a high of 13. Current weather conditions can be found anytime on the Lowen Body Shop weather page on your Steinbach Online app. I'm Judy Peters.
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2: Meteorologist Scott Kaler says April was slightly cooler than normal in Steinbach. And two adults were arrested in Morris on Tuesday after one of them allegedly flashed a handgun inside the hospital.
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2: Good evening, I'm Judy Peters. A complete look at your forecast after the news. A meteorologist says the month of April was slightly cooler than normal in Steinbach. Scott Kaler with WeatherLogic says the average temperature in Steinbach last month was 2.8 degrees, when the normal average is 3.5 degrees.
3: And now to start the month of May, we're seeing average temperatures only around 5 degrees, which is about half of what we normally see in the month of May, which is in the low double digits. Normal highs right now are already approaching the 20-degree mark, and right now we're struggling to just get above freezing during the daytime.
2: Kaler says the reason for this is because the jet stream is dipping way down to the south, repeatedly bringing really cold air from the north to southern Manitoba. He expects things to start warming up a little bit next week, but says it will not be a quick switch to summer-like weather. Two adults were arrested in Morris on Tuesday after one of them allegedly flashed a handgun inside the hospital. Here's reporter Shannon Duick with the details.
4: Morris RCMP learned that two adult females had been arguing inside Morris General Hospital. An adult male who was with one of the females then flashed a handgun at the other female. The two suspects then left the hospital. Minutes later, RCMP received a report that a pickup truck had collided with a highway sign along Highway 75 just north of Morris. The vehicle was abandoned and two individuals were seen fleeing the scene on foot. They were later located walking on Main Street and arrested. A replica handgun was located by RCMP service dog Sega a short distance away. 20-year-old Timothy Craig of Plum Coulee and a 39-year-old female from Emerson now face numerous charges. I'm Shannon Duick.
2: A mix of mystery and action is hitting the stage in Steinbach this week. Students at Steinbach Christian School are performing Sherlock Holmes, The Baker Street Irregulars, following a group of young detectives trying to track down the missing Sherlock. Music teacher Michael Somerville Duick says for this production, they wanted to keep it classic.
5: Steinbach Christian School is known for putting on a lot of musical productions over the years. We had several years of not doing any productions, so we kind of ended that drought last year with a kind of big name sort of show with Alice in Wonderland, and we decided to keep it in classic literature and go to Sherlock Holmes.
2: Performances run May 7th through 9th at the SCS Chapel Theater. The Sash Bear Walk is returning to Steinbach with a message that you are not alone. With the details, here's reporter Carmel Clamore.
6: The event will raise awareness and funds to help the Sash Bear Foundation support people with mental health challenges. Organizer Marisol Polito says many people do not realize others are going through the same thing.
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2: For tonight, a partly cloudy sky with a low of minus 3. Tomorrow we'll have a mix of sun and cloud, a high of 11 degrees. On Friday, sunshine and 17. Then for Saturday, sunny with a high of 13. Current weather conditions can be found anytime on the Lowen Body Shop weather page on your Steinbach Online app. I'm Judy Peters.
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1: For tonight, a partly cloudy sky with a low of -3. Tomorrow we'll have a mix of sun and cloud, a high of 11 degrees. On Friday, sunshine and 17. Then for Saturday, sunny with a high of 13. Current weather conditions can be found anytime on the Lowen Body Shop weather page on your Steinbeck Online app. I'm Judy Peters.
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4: For tonight, a partly cloudy sky with a low of -3. Tomorrow we'll have a mix of sun and cloud, a high of 11 degrees. On Friday, sunshine and 17. Then for Saturday, sunny with a high of 13. Current weather conditions can be found anytime on the Lowen Body Shop weather page on your Steinbeck Online app. I'm Judy Peters.
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0: Okay, wait. 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
4: For tonight, a partly cloudy sky with a low of -3. Tomorrow we'll have a mix of sun and cloud, a high of 11 degrees. On Friday, sunshine and 17. Then for Saturday, sunny with a high of 13. Current weather conditions can be found anytime on the Lowen Body Shop weather page on your Steinbeck Online app. I'm Judy Peters.
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4: For tonight, a partly cloudy sky with a low of -3. Tomorrow we'll have a mix of sun and cloud, a high of 11 degrees. On Friday, sunshine and 17. Then for Saturday, sunny with a high of 13. Current weather conditions can be found anytime on the Lowen Body Shop weather page on your Steinbeck Online app. I'm Judy Peters.
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1: For tonight, a partly cloudy sky with a low of -3. Tomorrow we'll have a mix of sun and cloud, a high of 11 degrees. On Friday, sunshine and 17. Then for Saturday, sunny with a high of 13. Current weather conditions can be found anytime on the Lowen Body Shop weather page on your Steinbeck Online app. I'm Judy Peters.
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4: For tonight, a partly cloudy sky with a low of -3. Tomorrow we'll have a mix of sun and cloud, a high of 11 degrees. On Friday, sunshine and 17. Then for Saturday, sunny with a high of 13. Current weather conditions can be found anytime on the Lowen Body Shop weather page on your Steinbeck Online app. I'm Judy Peters.
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1: 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One-on-one with the goalie.
0: Fine. Who's winning?
1: 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He scores!
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5: Partly cloudy and minus 3. Later today, a mix of sun and cloud, a high of 11 degrees. On Friday, it'll be sunny and 17. Sunny again for Saturday with a high of 13. Current weather conditions and the 7-day forecast can be found anytime on the Lowen Body Shop weather page on your Steinbach Online app. I'm Judy Peters.
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3: Partly cloudy and minus 3. Later today, a mix of sun and cloud, a high of 11 degrees. On Friday, it'll be sunny and 17. Sunny again for Saturday with a high of 13. Current weather conditions and the 7-day forecast can be found anytime on the Lowen Body Shop weather page on your Steinbeck Online app. I'm Judy Peters.
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2: Partly cloudy and minus 3. Later today, a mix of sun and cloud, a high of 11 degrees. On Friday, it'll be sunny and 17. Sunny again for Saturday with a high of 13. Current weather conditions and the 7-day forecast can be found anytime on the Lowen Body Shop weather page on your Steinbeck Online app. I'm Judy Peters.
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4: Partly cloudy and -3. Later today, a mix of sun and cloud, a high of 11 degrees. On Friday, it'll be sunny and 17. Sunny again for Saturday with a high of 13. Current weather conditions and the 7-day forecast can be found anytime on the Lowen Body Shop weather page on your Steinbeck Online app. I'm Judy Peters.
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Hey, I'm Carly Coop, and the Seymour Canada online auction is on right now, and you have to check this item out. If you have an adrenaline junkie in your life, you can chase the thrill of a lifetime with Skydive Extreme Calgary. This is a 10,000-foot tandem skydrive. So this is the classic first jump experience. You can be bidding on this item in the Seymour Canada online auction. You got to go check this item out and a whole pile of others over on Steinbeck Online. Thanks for bidding. Thanks for listening.

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0: What is this?
1: 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Everything on the line.
0: Okay, wait. Who's winning?
1: He shoots. He scores!
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4: Partly cloudy and minus 3. Later today, a mix of sun and cloud, a high of 11 degrees. On Friday, it'll be sunny and 17. Sunny again for Saturday with a high of 13. Current weather conditions and the 7-day forecast can be found anytime on the Lowen Body Shop weather page on your Steinbeck Online app. I'm Judy Peters.
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0: 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Sometimes they're a little bit furry, a little bit feathery, and often make you say, aww. 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
2: Partly cloudy and -3. Later today, a mix of sun and cloud, a high of 11 degrees. On Friday, it'll be sunny and 17. Sunny again for Saturday with a high of 13. Current weather conditions and the 7-day forecast can be found anytime on the Lowen Body Shop weather page on your Steinbeck Online app. I'm Judy Peters.

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3: Partly cloudy and minus 3. Later today, a mix of sun and cloud, a high of 11 degrees. On Friday, it'll be sunny and 17. Sunny again for Saturday with a high of 13. Current weather conditions and the 7-day forecast can be found anytime on the Lowen Body Shop weather page on your Steinbeck Online app. I'm Judy Peters.
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4: Partly cloudy and -3. Later today, a mix of sun and cloud, a high of 11 degrees. On Friday, it'll be sunny and 17. Sunny again for Saturday with a high of 13. Current weather conditions and the 7-day forecast can be found anytime on the Lowen Body Shop weather page on your Steinbeck Online app. I'm Judy Peters.
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1: 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One-on-one with the goalie.
0: Oh, fine. Who's winning?
1: 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He scores!
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4: Partly cloudy and -3. Later today, a mix of sun and cloud, a high of 11 degrees. On Friday, it'll be sunny and 17. Sunny again for Saturday with a high of 13. Current weather conditions and the 7-day forecast can be found anytime on the Lowen Body Shop weather page on your Steinbach Online app. I'm Judy Peters.
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4: Partly cloudy and -3. Later today, a mix of sun and cloud, a high of 11 degrees. On Friday, it'll be sunny and 17. Sunny again for Saturday with a high of 13. Current weather conditions and the 7-day forecast can be found anytime on the Lowen Body Shop weather page on your Steinbeck Online app. I'm Judy Peters.
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1: You've played it cool and I played it dumb. 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
2: Partly cloudy and minus 3. Later today, a mix of sun and cloud, a high of 11 degrees. On Friday, it'll be sunny and 17. Sunny again for Saturday with a high of 13. Current weather conditions and the 7-day forecast can be found anytime on the Lowen Body Shop weather page on your Steinbach Online app. I'm Judy Peters.
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5: Partly cloudy and minus 3. Later today, a mix of sun and cloud, a high of 11 degrees. On Friday, it'll be sunny and 17. Sunny again for Saturday with a high of 13. Current weather conditions and the 7-day forecast can be found anytime on the Lowen Body Shop weather page on your Steinbeck Online app. I'm Judy Peters.
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0: Hey, I'm Carly Coop, and the Seymour Canada online auction is on right now, and you have to check this item out. If you have an adrenaline junkie in your life, you can chase the thrill of a lifetime with Skydive Extreme Calgary. This is a 10,000-foot tandem skydrive. So this is the classic first jump experience. You can be bidding on this item in the Seymour Canada online auction. You got to go check this item out and a whole pile of others over on Steinbeck Online. 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
1: Steinbach Online News with Paul Hebert, Coldwell Banker Real Estate. His goal is to make your next move the right one with honesty, professionalism, and enthusiasm every step of the way.
2: Good morning. I'm Addie Lowen. Lots of sunshine today and right into Mother's Day weekend. Your weather details are coming up in just moments. So Grunthal Caring Hands Food Bank now serves up to 65 families every 2 weeks, more than double what it handled in its early years. Board member Carol Boonstoppel says even with donations, it is not enough.
3: Our shelves have been empty for quite a while already. Thankfully, we've had numerous cash donations, so we've been able to purchase food, but even at that, the cash donations aren't covering what we need. Our shelves are pretty bare.
2: So a food drive is being planned for next Friday, with volunteers going door-to-door in Grunthal. Donations of canned goods, dry food, hygiene items, and diapers are all needed. And community, culture, and comedy were all in the spotlight in Lorette recently, as beer and skits played to sold-out crowds. President of the Cultural Committee in Lorette, Carmel Noel, says the event has been a staple in the community for almost 50 years.
4: It's the big event that we have that really brings the entire community together. So it really is an important event that everyone looks forward to all year long. You know, we get to laugh and really live our French culture.
2: Noel says a key reason for its longevity is consistent volunteer leadership and community involvement. And the arm of Taché has hired a new chief administrative officer. Mayor Armand Poirier says Jennifer Gilmore will join the team on June 1st. Poirier says their assistant CAO Jeanette Laramie has been the acting CAO since the departure of Ken Allen.
5: Jeanette's been the assistant CAO for the arm of Taché for many years, I will even say many decades, and she does an exceptional job. But when you realize she's occupying one chair for two positions, it's a very cumbersome responsibility.
2: Poirier says Gilmore comes with experience in municipal administration, currently serving as the municipal planner and development officer for the arm of DeSalaberry. And whether you're on the go or at home, stay in the loop with the latest local stories. 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
6: Assistant coach for the Carillon Sultans U22 team, Rick Penner, says he's very encouraged about the roster that's coming back after such a successful run last year.
7: Well, I think overall we're very excited about our team. We have a very strong group. We lost a couple guys, only two players from this past year, and while they were important guys, players for us, they dealt with some injuries and other things last year. So I don't think that it is as big as maybe some other teams have it, so we have our whole core group is back.
6: The Sultans' bid to repeat as league champions starts on Sunday. In the NHL playoffs, the Sabres doubled up the Canadiens 4-2 to grab a 1-0 series lead. Elsewhere, the Ducks defeated the Golden Knights 3-1 to knot their series up at a game apiece. In the AHL playoffs, the Manitoba Moose are up against the wall. They lost to Grand Rapids 4-2, and it's Grand Rapids now that leads the best of five series 2-1. And in Major League Baseball, the Blue Jays offense continued to struggle as they were shut out by Tampa 3-0. For your scores, stories, and all things sports, check out the False Front Golf Simulator Sports page on SteinbachOnline.com. I'm Dave Anthony.
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8: Today, enjoy the sunshine with wind at about 15K and a high of 11.

0: The UV index will be at 5. That's moderate. Tonight, clear, increasing cloud overnight and a low of minus 1. Tomorrow, a mix of sun and cloud, wind at 30K in the afternoon and a high of 17. Saturday, sunny and 13. Sunday, sunny and 13. In Steinbach, we are sitting at minus 3, wind chill minus 5. Stay informed with the full 7-day forecast on the Lowen Body Shop local weather on your Steinbach online app.
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0: Midnight Sun, that's Zara Larsson on Mix. Good morning and thank you for choosing the Mix Morning Show. 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We're on our way to 11 degrees, about double what we got yesterday. And tomorrow we could be hitting about 17 or 18 degrees, which is pretty sweet. Actually, it's pretty normal for this time of year. Let's be honest. Hey, today on your Mix Morning Show, we're going to be meeting Michael Maxwell. He's the new staff sergeant in Steinbach. He just moved here and just getting himself familiar with the community and getting involved. And so we're going to learn a little more about Staff Sergeant Michael Maxwell a little bit later on this morning. Also, we're going to be playing a round of Wendy's Would You Rather. And this is going to be a Mother's Day edition of Wendy's Would You Rather. It's going to be a mom's only version to win $25 to Wendy's. All that and more this morning on Mix.
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0: Enjoy the sunshine today with wind at about 15K and a high of 11. The UV index will be at 5, and that's moderate. Tonight, clear, increasing cloud overnight and low -1. Tomorrow, mix of sun and cloud, about 30K wind early in the afternoon with a high of 17. Saturday, sunshine and 13. Sunday, sunshine and 13. In Steinbach, we are sitting at -3, wind chill -5. Check the local weather radar map anytime on the Lowen Body Shop local weather on your Steinbach online app.
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0: Okay, wait. Who's winning?
1: He shoots. He scores!
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That's Tame Impala together with Jenny. 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It is 6:25 and in Steinbach we're sitting at -3, wind chill -5. Oh, we actually just lost a degree as I was talking. -4 right now. Not registering really anything for wind chill, but we are on our way to 11 degrees today. Now, yesterday I stopped at Woodlawn School and I went to Claire's class because she won Classroom of the Month, but she thought when she would go to school, the kids wouldn't believe her that she won Classroom of the Month. So I walked into the class and I backed her up on it, and the kids were just shocked. It was so much fun to see their reaction. So I can't wait. Next week we're going to bring lunch from Subway, tons of prizes. It's going to be an awesome Classroom of the Month. Your kid should be the next winner. I know they're probably still sleeping, but when they get up, I'm only going to have one more winner for this school year. Only one. So who's it going to be? Well, your kid can enter on steinbachonline.com. You can enter for your child. You can enter for your niece, your nephew, your grandchild. It's as easy as going to steinbachonline.com. And then you're going to see in the contest, you're going to see Mix 96 contest. Click Classroom of the Month, couple of details, and your kid is entered to win. It is that easy. And it's so much fun. 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
1: Good morning. I'm Addie Lowen. We've got lots of sunshine on the way for the Mother's Day weekend, even a 20 in the forecast for next week. Your weather details are on the way in just moments. Families are feeling the freeze of rising food costs, and a local food bank is feeling it too. Grunthal Caring Hands expects to spend more than $55,000 this year to meet demand. Board member Carol Boonstoppel says for some families, the choice is tough.
2: The need is great. As everybody's very well aware, your grocery dollars don't go quite as far as they used to. And for some of our clients in the community, you know, it's a matter of, do I feed my kids or do I pay the heat bill?
1: So a community food drive is set for next Friday in Grunthal. Residents can donate items or leave them out for pickup. And the arm of Taché has hired a new chief administrative officer. With more, here's reporter Shannon Duick.
3: Mayor Armin Poirier says Jennifer Gilmore will join the team on June 1st. Poirier says their assistant CAO, Jeanette Laramie, has been the acting CAO since the departure of Ken Ellen.
4: Jeanette's been the assistant CAO for the arm of Taché for many years, I will even say many decades, and she does an exceptional job. But when you realize she's occupying one chair for two positions, it's a very cumbersome responsibility.
3: Poirier says Gilmore comes with experience in municipal administration, currently serving as the municipal planner and development officer for the arm of DeSalaberry. I'm Shannon Duick.
1: And Lorette's annual Beer and Skits continues to draw sold-out crowds after nearly 50 years of Francophone comedy in the community. The show blends scripted comedy with improvisation, often drawing on local life and pop culture. Longtime professor Nicholas Messner says the show is highly collaborative and constantly evolving.
5: You know, the ideas are always flowing, and sometimes you get a brilliant idea in the middle of a skit on stage, and so the skit changes. So there is an improv. So I'd say 80% is rehearsed, but you got to leave a little bit of room for some improvisation.
1: Organizers say the event is a staple in the community and an important way to celebrate culture. And whether you're driving, working, or relaxing, the Steinbeck Online app makes it easy to listen live and keep up with the local news that matters most.
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6: Assistant coach for the Carillon Sultans U22 team, Rick Penner, says he's very encouraged about the roster that's coming back after such a successful run last year.
7: Well, I think overall we're very excited about our team. We have a very strong group. We lost a couple guys, only two players from this past year, and while they were important guys, players for us, you know, they dealt with some injuries and other things last year. So I don't think that it is as big as maybe some other teams have it. So we have our whole core group is back.
6: The Sultans' bid to repeat as league champions starts on Sunday. In the NHL playoffs, the Sabres doubled up the Canadiens 4-2 to grab a 1-0 series lead. Elsewhere, the Ducks defeated the Golden Knights 3-1 to knot their series up at a game apiece. In the AHL playoffs, the Manitoba Moose are up against the wall. They lost to Grand Rapids 4-2, and it's Grand Rapids now that leads the best of five series 2-1. And in Major League Baseball, the Blue Jays offense continued to struggle as they were shut out by Tampa 3-0. For your scores, stories, and all things sports, check out the False Front Golf Simulator sports page on SteinbeckOnline.com. I'm Dave Anthony.
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8: Today, enjoy the sunshine with wind at about 15K and a high of 11. The UV index will be at 5. That's moderate. Tonight, clear, increasing cloud overnight, and a low of -1. Tomorrow, a mix of sun and cloud, wind at 30K in the afternoon, and a high of 17. Saturday, sunny and 13. Sunday, sunny and 13. In Steinbeck, we are sitting at -3, wind chill -5. Stay informed with the full 7-day forecast on the Lowen Body Shop local weather on your Steinbeck Online app.
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You know, there's moments in songs that you wonder, did they write that or did they just make a noise and went, oh, leave that in? Like when she goes, ah, like she probably just was playful in the studio. I'm just speculating, but I love moments like that. Hey, thanks for hanging out with us on the Mix Morning Show here in the Mix Studios, furnished by Solomon's Furniture and Appliances. It is 6:37, and in Steinbeck, we're at -4. The wind chill is pretty non-existent. Now, today we are on our way back into the double digits, and I'm so here for it. 11 degrees is what we're getting today. And we're playing Wendy's Would You Rather. And this is the Mother's Day edition, so this is moms only. You can text your answer to 346-0000. And remember to add the word Wendy's to your text so we know which contest you are entering. Moms, would you rather, for Mother's Day, receive flowers, jewelry, breakfast in bed, or a spa day? So you can text the word flowers or jewelry or breakfast or spa. 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And you know what? 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So moms only, flowers, jewelry, breakfast, or spa. 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It's Trevor Guthrie, Soundwave on Mix.

0: Trevor Guthrie, Soundwave on Mix. 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It is minus four. We're on our way to 11 degrees today. That's a 14-degree jump. I like that. I like that a lot. Well, there's a lot of productions going on right now, school productions. I know Lorette is doing one. We're at Steinbeck Christian this weekend, watching a show there. I did get a message about Shevchenko School in Vita. They're putting on a production of Robin Hood. As a matter of fact, that's happening today and tomorrow at Shevchenko School in Vita. Tickets at the door, $10 for adults, $7 for students. And I think this is going to be a very fun production. Shevchenko School, Robin Hood, tonight and tomorrow.
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0: Enjoy the sunshine today with wind at about 15K and a high of 11. The UV index will be at 5, and that's moderate. Tonight, clear, increasing cloud overnight and a low minus 1. Tomorrow, mix of sun and cloud, about 30K wind early in the afternoon with a high of 17. Saturday, sunshine and 13. Sunday, sunshine and 13. In Steinbeck, we are sitting at minus 3, wind chill minus 5. Check the local weather radar map anytime on the Lowen Body Shop local weather on your Steinbeck online app.
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0: That's Laying On Me, Frank Walker, Josh Ross, and Norma Jean Martine on Mix. Good morning, I'm Corny Rempel, here in the Mix Studios, furnished by Solomon's Furniture and Appliances. Enjoying the sunshine together with you. It is minus 4 on the way to 11 degrees today. And we're going to be joined by the new Staff Sergeant in Steinbach, Michael Maxwell, just after 7 o'clock.
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2: Good morning, I'm Addie Lowen. Looking ahead to the weekend, Mother's Day on Sunday. Lots of sunshine and temperatures in the mid-teens. Your weather details are coming up in just moments. And families are feeling the squeeze of rising food costs. And the local food bank is feeling it too. With more, here's reporter Afton Berg.
3: Grunthal Caringhans Food Bank expects to spend more than $55,000 this year to meet demands. Board member Carol Boonstoppel says for some families, the choice is tough.
4: The need is great. As everybody's very well aware, your grocery dollars don't go quite as far as they used to. And for some of our clients in the community, you know, it's a matter of do I feed my kids or do I pay the heat bill?
3: A community food drive is set for May 15th in Grunthal. Residents can donate items or leave them out for pickup. I'm Afton Berg.
2: And the mayor for Taché has announced the hiring of a new chief administrative officer. Armand Poirier tells us who will be joining them on June 1st.
5: The individual is Jennifer Gilmore, known as Jen Gilmore, and she comes to us from the planning department at the Arbor of DeSalaberry. She was at one time CAO for the Arbor of St. Anne.
2: Poirier says they're very excited by this announcement, noting their search came down to three very strong candidates. He notes in the end they chose Gilmore because of her education, past experience, presentation, references, and familiarity with the area. And community, culture, and comedy were all in the spotlight recently in Lorette as beer and skits played to sold-out crowds. With more, here's reporter Cosette Bott.
6: President of Le Comité Culturel de Lorette, Carmel Noël, says the event has been a staple in the community for almost 50 years.
7: It's the big event that we have that really brings the entire community together. So it really is an important event that everyone looks forward to all year long. You know, we get to laugh and really live our French culture.
6: Noël says a key reason for its longevity is consistent volunteer leadership and community involvement. I'm Cosette Bott.
2: And morning, noon, and night, Steinbeck Online keeps you connected to the stories that matter in the Southeast. 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
8: Assistant coach for the Carillon Sultans U22 team, Rick Penner, says he's very encouraged about the roster that's coming back after such a successful run last year.
9: Well, I think overall we're very excited about our team. We have a very strong group. We lost a couple guys. Only two players from this past year, and while they were important guys, players for us, you know, they dealt with some injuries and other things last year. So

0: So I don't think that it was is as big as maybe some other teams have it. So we have our whole core group is back.
1: The Sultans' bid to repeat as league champions starts on Sunday. In the NHL playoffs, the Sabres doubled up the Canadiens 4-2 to grab a 1-0 series lead. Elsewhere, the Ducks defeated the Golden Knights 3-1 to knot their series up at a game apiece. In the AHL playoffs, the Manitoba Moose are up against the wall. They lost to Grand Rapids 4-2, and it's Grand Rapids now that leads the best-of-five series 2-1. And in Major League Baseball, the Blue Jays' offense continued to struggle as they were shut out by Tampa 3-0. For your scores, stories, and all things sports, check out the False Front Golf Simulator Sports page on SteinbeckOnline.com. I'm Dave Anthony.
2: Steinbeck Online weather. Today, enjoy the sunshine with wind at about 15K and a high of 11. The UV index will be at 5. That's moderate. Tonight, clear, increasing cloud overnight, and a low of -1. Tomorrow, mix of sun and cloud, wind at 30K in the afternoon, and a high of 17. Saturday, sunny and 13. Sunday, sunny and 13. In Steinbeck, we are sitting at -3, wind chill -5. Stay informed with the full 7-day forecast on the Lowen Body Shop local weather on your Steinbeck Online app.
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0: somber home wrecker on Mix. Good morning, and thank you for choosing the Mix Morning Show. 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We are joined on the Mix Morning Show by our brand new Staff Sergeant, Michael Maxwell. Welcome to the show, Mike.
1: Thanks for having me.
0: It's so good to have you here. I heard the story on Steinbeck Online about you and about your new position here in Steinbeck. And so, like, where do you come from and what brought you to Steinbeck?
1: Well, I mean, at this point in my life, I have a Mountie story, so it seems like I'm from all over. But I was born and raised in Sackville, Nova Scotia. And when I graduated high school, I moved out west and worked in Alberta for a little while. And then in 2007, I joined the RCMP, and here I am.
0: So was it Alberta that got rid of your East Coast accent?
1: There's many dialects of accents on the East Coast. We'll just go with that.
0: Yeah, exactly. Oh, fantastic. So what got you into the police force?
1: It's an interesting question. So when I was working in Alberta, I was a heavy equipment operator and kind of living out my dream at the time. But the ups and downs of a boom and bust economy, I just kind of saw that the RCMP was hiring on a big billboard on the side of the Deerfoot Highway and decided to apply.
0: Yeah.
1: And that's literally how I started my process.
0: And how long have you been in the business?
1: I started in 2007, so this summer will be 19 years.
0: Oh, fantastic.
1: Yeah.
0: Oh, good stuff. So what brought you to Steinbeck, and have you ever been to Steinbeck before? You've been here, what, 2 weeks now?
1: Yeah, I've been working here a little more than 2 weeks.
0: And this is not your first time at Steinbeck?
1: I mean, I was here for a very short period of time in 2008. My wife, then girlfriend, and I were living in Lynn Lake, Manitoba. And we came down here. We stayed at a little Airbnb in St. Malo and just did a few things here in town, including we got a pet here, so, and took it back to Lynn Lake with us. So, but how I ended up here, like I said, I worked in Lynn Lake. I previously worked in Cross Lake, and I worked in Thompson as well. So I've lived in Manitoba for about 10 years previously. And after Thompson, we had a chance to move back to the East Coast where we're both from. And after being home for 4.5 years, we just decided we wanted to get back to Manitoba. And this opportunity presented itself. So that's what brought us back.
0: Well, we're glad you picked Steinbeck. Welcome here.
1: Happy to hear that.
0: We're going to chat more with new Staff Sergeant Mike Maxwell in just a few minutes on Mix.
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8: It is impossible for us to imagine naked Jesus. 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
0: Enjoy the sunshine today with wind at about 15K and a high of 11. The UV index will be at 5, and that's moderate. Tonight, clear, increasing cloud overnight and a low minus 1. Tomorrow, a mix of sun and cloud, about 30K wind early in the afternoon with a high of 17. Saturday, sunshine and 13. Sunday, sunshine and 13. In Steinbeck, we are sitting at minus 3, wind chill minus 5. Check the local weather radar map anytime on the Lowen Body Shop local weather on your Steinbeck online app.
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0: I'm just trying to play as many songs with the word hot in it as possible to try to raise the temperature a little bit. You're welcome. It is 7:19. I'm Corny Rempel here in the Mix Studios. It's minus four. We're on our way to 11 degrees today. And we are going to play Wendy's Would You Rather in just a few minutes. This is the Mother's Day edition. So moms, I need you to text in for Mother's Day. Would you rather have flowers, jewelry, breakfast in bed, or spa day? So moms only, text flowers or jewelry or breakfast or spa to 346-0000. Remember to put the word Wendy's in there. Moms, you could win $25 to Wendy's in Steinbeck. Joining us in the Mix Studios, furnished by Solomon's Furniture and Appliances, we have our new Staff Sergeant in Steinbeck, Mike Maxwell. It's so good to have you here in our community. You've been here about 2 weeks.
1: Yep.
0: So first impressions?
1: First impressions are it's a really beautiful city and a lot of really friendly people. So, of course, Sergeant Joanne Ryle's been taking me around and introducing me to a whole bunch of people. And it's a really great community, really kind people. And it's a beautiful city. Like, it's clean, it's nice, it's obviously growing, like, so fast. And it's just really nice to be here.
0: Well, you know, when I moved to Steinbeck, when I was 10 years old, it was still a town.
1: Right.
0: And I remember when it became a city.
1: Right.
0: You know, those big firsts, like getting a McDonald's and all those things where we're big kids now, you
1: That's
0: know?
1: Right.
0: But no, you're absolutely going to love Steinbeck. Just wait till summer in the city. You're going to get to meet the whole community.
1: I've heard all about it and I'm very excited.
0: Yeah. Oh, that is awesome. So tell us a bit about your family.
1: So I've got a wife and two kids.
0: How old are your kids?
1: 10 and 13. So again, talked a little bit earlier about the Mountie life, right? So I was born and raised in Nova Scotia. My wife is a Newfoundlander. My son was born in Drumheller, Alberta. My daughter was born in Thompson, Manitoba. Like, just been all over and a lot of different experiences. But yeah.
0: What are your kids into?
1: My son spends a lot of time in the swimming pool. And until we moved here, my daughter played a lot of soccer, and once we landed on the ground here in Manitoba, she decided she wanted to kind of switch and try volleyball. So we've been exploring the volleyball world a little bit since we got here.
0: Oh, nice. That is awesome. She needs to meet Michelle Sawatsky. We got a volleyball Olympian here in the community that she's going to love to meet.
1: Awesome.
0: Good friend of mine.
1: I'll
0: make sure she connects with Michelle. Oh, that is great. So what do you find yourself doing when you're not RCMPing?
1: I find myself parenting a lot. Like I said, two very busy kids. And besides that, a really nice luxury for us, and it goes back to a question you asked earlier about what brought us back to Steinbeck and brought us back to Manitoba. We have a lot of family that lives here in southern Manitoba. So for the first time in a long time, we're getting to spend a lot of time with some family that we haven't spent time with in years. Getting to see my 13-year-old carry his 9-month-old cousin around, and it's just that's been a joy. And then outside of that, we spend a lot of time walking our dogs, riding the bicycles, and we're kind of just getting the lay of the land. You know, we're learning to live in our own house in a new neighborhood and a new community and all that. So that's what we've been doing since we got here.
0: Oh, that is awesome. Well, we love that you chose Steinbeck, and we look forward to getting to know you and your family better in our community. And, of course, as Staff Sergeant, there's a lot of things that you're going to be involved in, a lot of things we're going to be chatting with you about, sometimes serious, sometimes silly and fun, as we've done with a lot of our other Staff Sergeants over the years.
1: Yeah.
0: And so we really appreciate you being a part of our community.
1: I appreciate that. Thank you.
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1: BTS starting to climb back up on the charts with that one Swim on Mix. Good morning, I'm Corny Rempel. 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It's going to warm up to double digits today, and no snow. Isn't that nice? I hate that I have to say that in May, but here we are. We're going to be 11 degrees today, and then we got a nice warm Friday. We got a nice warm weekend ahead of us. Lots to enjoy. Moms, it is the Mother's Day edition of Wendy's Would You Rather. Now, this is for moms only. Moms, for Mother's Day, would you rather receive flowers, jewelry, breakfast in bed, or a spa day? So text, you got to add the word Wendy's so the computer knows what contest you're entering. And text 346-0000. Text the word flowers, jewelry, breakfast, or spa. And remember, it's moms only. Text now to win $25 to Wendy's and Steinbeck.
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3: Good morning. I'm Addie Lowen. Lots of sunshine today and right into Mother's Day weekend. Your weather details are coming up in just moments. So Grunthal Caring Hands Food Bank now serves up to 65 families every 2 weeks, more than double what it handled in its early years. Board member Carol Boonstoppel says, even with donations, it is not enough.
4: Our shelves have been empty for quite a while already. Thankfully, we've had numerous cash donations, so we've been able to purchase food, but even at that, the cash donations aren't covering what we need. Our shelves are pretty bare.
3: So a food drive is being planned for next Friday, with volunteers going door-to-door in Grunthal. Donations of canned goods, dry food, hygiene items, and diapers are all needed. And community, culture, and comedy were all in the spotlight in Lorette recently, as beer and skits played to sold-out crowds. President of the Cultural Committee in Lorette, Carmel Noel, says the event has been a staple in the community for almost 50 years.
5: It's the big event that we have that really brings the entire community together. So it really is an important event that everyone looks forward to all year long. You know, we get to laugh and really live our French culture.
3: Noel says a key reason for its longevity is consistent volunteer leadership and community involvement. And the arm of Taché has hired a new chief administrative officer. Mayor Armand Poirier says Jennifer Gilmore will join the team on June 1st. Poirier says their assistant CAO Jeanette Laramie has been the acting CAO since the departure of Ken Allen.
6: Jeanette's been the assistant CAO for the arm of Taché for many years, I will even say many decades, and she does an exceptional job. But when you realize she's occupying one chair for two positions, it's a very cumbersome responsibility.
3: Poirier says Gilmore comes with experience in municipal administration, currently serving as the municipal planner and development officer for the arm of DeSalaberry. And whether you're on the go or at home, stay in the loop with the latest local stories. 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
7: Assistant coach for the Carillon Sultans U22 team, Rick Penner, says he's very encouraged about the roster that's coming back after such a successful run last year.
8: Well, I think overall we're very excited about our team. We have a very strong group. We lost a couple guys, only two players from this past year, and while they were important guys, players for us, they dealt with some injuries and other things last year. So I don't think that it is as big as maybe some other teams have it. So we have our whole core group is back.
7: The Sultans' bid to repeat as league champions starts on Sunday. In the NHL playoffs, the Sabres doubled up the Canadiens 4-2 to grab a 1-0 series lead. Elsewhere, the Ducks defeated the Golden Knights 3-1 to knot their series up at a game apiece. In the AHL playoffs, the Manitoba Moose are up against the wall. They lost to Grand Rapids 4-2, and it's Grand Rapids now that leads the best of five series 2-1. And in Major League Baseball, the Blue Jays offense continued to struggle as they were shut out by Tampa 3-0. For your scores, stories, and all things sports, check out the False Front Golf Simulator Sports page on SteinbeckOnline.com. I'm Dave Anthony.
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1: Today, enjoy the sunshine with wind at about 15K and a high of 11. The UV index will be at 5. That's moderate. Tonight, clear, increasing cloud overnight, and a low of minus one. Tomorrow, a mix of sun and cloud, wind at 30K in the afternoon, and a high of 17. Saturday, sunny and 13. Sunday, sunny and 13. In Steinbach, we are sitting at minus three, wind chill minus five. Stay informed with the full 7-day forecast on the Lowen Body Shop local weather on your Steinbach online app.
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We can't be friends. Well, you can't be friends with Ariana Grande. I mean, she's famous. You can be friends with me, though. Hey, I'm Courtney Rempel, here in the Mix Studios, enjoying the sunshine together with you. 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It's 7:38. We're sitting at minus four. We're on our way to 11 beautiful sunny degrees today with only 15K winds. That's nice. Hey, we're playing Wendy's Would You Rather, and this is the Mother's Day edition. So this is for moms only. This is the one time that it's just for moms. So moms, text in your answer to 346-0000. Here's the question, moms. For Mother's Day, would you rather receive flowers, jewelry, breakfast in bed, or a spa day? And remember to add the word Wendy's to your text when you answer so the computer puts you into the draw. So moms, text the word flowers or jewelry or breakfast or spa to 346-0000. Stephanie says, spa day. Definitely wants a spa day. Heather would much, oh, she would love a spa day as well. Rachel would love flowers. 346-0000. Jessica says flowers, but preferably in the soil. There you go. 346-0000. We're giving you guys ideas here for Mother's Day if you haven't bought anything yet. So far, the answers have been flowers and spa day, and moms, keep those texts coming in. We're giving away $25 to Wendy's and Steinbeck. 346-0000. There's Mariana Strench. It's Rhythm of Your Heart on your Mix Morning Show.

0: Mariana's Trench, Rhythm of Your Heart on Mix. Good morning. Thank you for choosing the Mix Morning Show. 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We are at minus 4, headed for 11 degrees today. And we are playing Wendy's Would You Rather. Moms, this is the Mother's Day edition of Wendy's Would You Rather. For Mother's Day, would you rather have flowers, jewelry, breakfast in bed, or a spa day? So moms, text 346-0000. Flowers, jewelry, breakfast, or spa. And make sure you add the word Wendy's to your text as well. 346-0000. Jen says she'd rather have a spa day. And there's 4 exclamation marks on this one. She says, and then Wendy's on the way home. Nice. Good tie-in, Jen. Alyssa says, spa day would be amazing. I need a relaxing day. Oh, you nailed it on the head there, Alyssa. Brittany says, I'd rather get a spa day. Moms need time to get away and relax. I couldn't agree more, Brittany. So right now, Flowers has 2 votes. Spa day has 5 votes. No votes yet for jewelry or breakfast in bed. What does that say? I don't know. Maybe it says nothing. You decide. Moms, keep those texts coming in. 346-0000. Text the word flowers, jewelry, breakfast, or spa, and the word Wendy's to win.
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14: Enjoy the sunshine today with wind at about 15K and a high of 11. The UV index will be at 5, and that's moderate. Tonight, clear, increasing cloud overnight and low minus 1. Tomorrow, mix of sun and cloud, about 30K wind early in the afternoon with a high of 17. Saturday, sunshine and 13. Sunday, sunshine and 13. In Steinbeck, we are sitting at minus 3, wind chill minus 5. Check the local weather radar map anytime on the Lowen Body Shop local weather on your Steinbeck Online app.
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0: That's Mike DeMero and Dinah Rowe together with Sam Feld calling on Mix. Good morning and thank you for choosing the Mix Morning Show here in the Mix Studios furnished by Solomon's Furniture and Appliances. And I tell you, the smiles of people coming in are much bigger as I'm watching people come from sunshine into this studio here, and I love it. It is 7:55. We are at -4, but we're on our way to 11 degrees today. And we are playing Wendy's Would You Rather, $25 to Wendy's up for grabs, and this is the Mother's Day edition. So this is moms only. Text 346-0000. Moms, would you rather have flowers for Mother's Day, jewelry, breakfast in bed, or a spa day? Text 346-0000. So far, spa day is winning. Let's go back to the text line, 346-0000. Tanya says, my mom would love breakfast in bed and a spa day. This is Cullen. I'm 8 years old. Oh, awesome, Cullen. That is great. I hope you got a good plan for Mother's Day. It sounds like you do. Rachel jumps in and says she would rather get flowers. Stephanie said flowers from the greenhouse for sure. My yearly thing, but I certainly enjoy a spa since I've never been. Oh my goodness. Stephanie, this might be a game changer this year, but we'll put you down for flowers because that is your answer. So 346-0000. Moms only. Would you rather get flowers, jewelry, breakfast in bed, or a spa day? Remember to put the word Wendy's in your text. 346-0000.
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2: Good morning, I'm Addie Lowen. We've got lots of sunshine on the way for the Mother's Day weekend, even a 20 in the forecast for next week. Your weather details are on the way in just moments. Families are feeling the freeze of rising food costs, and a local food bank is feeling it too. Grunthal Caring Hands expects to spend more than $55,000 this year to meet demand. Board member Carol Boonstoppel says for some families, the choice is tough.
3: The need is great. As everybody's aware, very well aware, your grocery dollars don't go quite as far as they used to. And for some of our clients in the community, you know, it's a matter of do I feed my kids or do I pay the heat bill?
2: So a community food drive is set for next Friday in Grunthal. Residents can donate items or leave them out for pickup. And the arm of Taché has hired a new chief administrative officer. With more, here's reporter Shannon Duick.
4: Mayor Armin Poirier says Jennifer Gilmore will join the team on June 1st. Poirier says their assistant CAO, Jeanette Laramie, has been the acting CAO since the departure of Ken Ellen.
5: Jeanette's been the assistant CAO for the arm of Taché for many years, I will even say many decades, and she does an exceptional job. But when you realize she's occupying one chair for two positions, it's a very cumbersome responsibility.
4: Poirier says Gilmore comes with experience in municipal administration, currently serving as the municipal planner and development officer for the arm of DeSalaberry. I'm Shannon Duick.
2: And Lorette's annual Beer and Skits continues to draw sold-out crowds after nearly 50 years of Francophone comedy in the community. The show blends scripted comedy with improvisation, often drawing on local life and pop culture. Longtime professor Nicholas Messner says the show is highly collaborative and constantly evolving.
6: You know, the ideas are always flowing, and sometimes you get a brilliant idea in the middle of a skit on stage, and so the skit changes. So there is an improv. So, I'd say 80% is rehearsed, but you got to leave a little bit of room for some improvisation.
2: Organizers say the event is a staple in the community and an important way to celebrate culture. And whether you're driving, working, or relaxing, the Steinbach Online app makes it easy to listen live and keep up with the local news that matters most.
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7: Assistant coach for the Carillon Sultans U22 team, Rick Penner, says he's very encouraged about the roster that's coming back after such a successful run last year.
8: Well, I think overall we're very excited about our team. We have a very strong group. We lost a couple guys, only two players from this past year. And while they were important guys, players for us, you know, they dealt with some injuries and other things last year. So I don't think that it is as big as maybe some other teams have it. So we have our whole core group is back.
7: The Sultans' bid to repeat as league champions starts on Sunday. In the NHL playoffs, the Sabres doubled up the Canadiens 4-2 to grab a 1-0 series lead. Elsewhere, the Ducks

0: defeated the Golden Knights 3-1 to knot their series up at a game apiece. In the AHL playoffs, the Manitoba Moose are up against the wall. They lost to Grand Rapids 4-2, and it's Grand Rapids now that leads the best of five series 2-1. And in Major League Baseball, the Blue Jays offense continued to struggle as they were shut out by Tampa 3-0. For your scores, stories, and all things sports, check out the False Front Golf Simulator Sports page on SteinbeckOnline.com. I'm Dave Anthony.
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2: Today, enjoy the sunshine with wind at about 15K and a high of 11. The UV index will be at 5. That's moderate. Tonight, clear, increasing cloud overnight and a low of minus 1. Tomorrow, a mix of sun and cloud, wind at 30K in the afternoon and a high of 17. Saturday, sunny and 13. Sunday, sunny and 13. In Steinbeck, we are sitting at minus 3, wind chill minus 5. Stay informed with the full 7-day forecast on the Lowen Body Shop local weather on your Steinbeck Online app.
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0: Yes, that is all Justin Bieber's voice in that song, Yukon, on Mix 96. 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It is 8:09, and we are on our way to 11 degrees today. Looking forward to being back in the double digits, and even tomorrow we could be hitting 17 degrees. Right now, we're sitting at -4. And we're playing Wendy's Would You Rather, and this is the Mother's Day edition. So this is for moms only today. For Mother's Day, moms, would you rather receive flowers, jewelry, breakfast in bed, or a spa day? You can text 346-0000. Remember to add the word Wendy's to your text. But text the word flowers, or jewelry, or breakfast, or spa. And until just moments ago, spa was in the lead. Flowers a close second. And then we had one person that said breakfast in bed. I hope this is helping you with some ideas, the last minute mother ideas. Let's go to the text line. Cheryl says, flowers from the greenhouse to enjoy all summer long. So that's another one for flowers. Right now, flowers and spa day are tied. Who's going to break the tie? Moms, text in 346-0000. Would you rather have flowers, jewelry, breakfast, or spa?
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0: Enjoy the sunshine today with wind at about 15K and a high of 11. The UV index will be at 5, and that's moderate. Tonight, clear, increasing cloud overnight and a low minus one. Tomorrow, a mix of sun and cloud, about 30K wind early in the afternoon with a high of 17. Saturday, sunshine and 13. Sunday, sunshine and 13. In Steinbeck, we are sitting at minus three, wind chill minus five. Check the local weather radar map anytime on the Lowen Body Shop local weather on your Steinbeck online app.
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1: 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Nice to meet you on Mix 96. Good morning. Thank you for hanging out with us on the Mix Morning Show. 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Loving that sunshine as we're headed to double digits, 11 degrees today. Right now we're sitting at minus 4, but it feels so much warmer with that sunshine and almost no wind. That's just beautiful. Love it, love it, love it. And tomorrow, 17 degrees. Yes, please. That's normal for this time of year, by the way. We're playing Wendy's Would You Rather, and this is the Mother's Day edition. So moms, and this is for moms only today. For Mother's Day, would you rather receive flowers, jewelry, breakfast in bed, or a spa day? And so far, spa is winning. Flowers tied up for a while there. And moms, text the word flowers, jewelry, breakfast, or spa to 346-0000. Remember to add the word Wendy's to your text. Michelle jumps in and she says, definitely a spa day with all the hearts. Julia would like jewelry. That's only our second jewelry vote so far. Spa day with exclamation marks going to Joanne. That is awesome. Tannis says, jewelry, so I always have something to remember as a keepsake. There we go. A couple more jewelry boats. Now, Joseph chimed in, and I know Joseph is not a mom, but Joseph said, this vote is for my wife. I know she would choose spa day with a plus one being myself. Are you sure of that, Joseph? Maybe she wants a different plus one. Maybe one of her girlfriends. I don't know. I'm just saying maybe. I don't know your wife. We both enjoy it. She's always enjoyed spa day. So he's come to enjoy it as he's gone a little more often. So spa day for Joseph's wife. 346-0000. Texts are still coming in. We're going to give away $25 to Wendy's in just minutes on Mix. Dua Lipa.

0: Don't Start Now, Dua Lipa on Mix. Good morning, and thank you for hanging out with us on the Mix Morning Show. We're here in the Mix Studios, furnished by Solomon's Furniture and Appliances. Minus four on our way to 11 today. We're playing Wendy's Would You Rather Mother's Day Edition. This is Moms Only. Text in 346-0000. Now, for Mother's Day, moms, would you rather have flowers, jewelry, breakfast in bed, or a spa day? 346-0000. Text in your answers, moms. And remember to put the word Wendy's in your text, just like Charlene did. Thank you for your entry, Charlene. And she says, spa day with 6 exclamation mark and the word please with about 12 E's in there. That sounds like you really need a spa day, Charlene. Karen said flowers. And so we're putting another one down for flowers. Allie jumped in, breakfast in bed, as I love my bed. You know, Allie, you're only the second mom to say breakfast in bed. Michelle says, spa day all the way, all caps. Put you down for spa day. You know, spa is winning. Spa is running away with this. What does this say to us? Husbands, children, moms want some me time.
1: All right, quick update before we get back to work.
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2: 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One-on-one with the goalie.
1: 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Who's winning?
2: 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He scores!
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14: 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He was in your kid's class. Now you can take him along with you to drop them off at school. It's the Mix Morning Show with Courtney Rimble

0: Steinbach Online News with Paul Hebert, Coldwell Banker Real Estate. His goal is to make your next move the right one with honesty, professionalism, and enthusiasm every step of the way.
1: Good morning. I'm Addie Lowen. Looking ahead to the weekend, Mother's Day on Sunday. Lots of sunshine and temperatures in the mid-teens. Your weather details are coming up in just moments. And families are feeling the squeeze of rising food costs. And the local food bank is feeling it too. With more, here's reporter Afton Berg.
2: Grunthal Caringhands Food Bank expects to spend more than $55,000 this year to meet demands. Board member Carol Boonstoppel says for some families, the choice is tough.
3: The need is great, as everybody's very well aware. Your grocery dollars don't go quite as far as they used to. And for some of our clients in the community, you know, it's a matter of, do I feed my kids or do I pay the heat bill?
2: A community food drive is set for May 15th in Grunthal. Residents can donate items or leave them out for pickup. I'm Afton Berg.
1: And the mayor for Attache has announced the hiring of a new chief administrative officer. Armand Poirier tells us who will be joining them on June 1st.
4: The individual is Jennifer Gilmore, known as Jen Gilmore. And she comes to us from the planning department at the Arbor of De Salaberry. She was at one time CAO for the Arbor of St. Anne.
1: Poirier says they're very excited by this announcement, noting their search came down to three very strong candidates. He notes in the end they chose Gilmore because of her education, past experience, presentation, references, and familiarity with the area. And community, culture, and comedy were all in the spotlight recently in Lorette as beer and skits played to sold-out crowds. With more, here's reporter Cosette Bott.
5: President of Le Comité Culturel de Lorette, Carmel Noël, says the event has been a staple in the community for almost 50 years.
6: It's the big event that we have that really brings the entire community together. So it really is an important event that everyone looks forward to all year long. You know, we get to laugh and really live our French culture.
5: Noël says a key reason for its longevity is consistent volunteer leadership and community involvement. I'm Cosette Bott.
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7: Assistant coach for the Carillon Sultans U22 team, Rick Penner, says he's very encouraged about the roster that's coming back after such a successful run last year.
8: Well, I think overall we're very excited about our team. We have a very strong group. We lost a couple guys, only two players from this past year, and while they were important guys, players for us, you know, they dealt with some injuries and other things last year. So I don't think that it is as big as maybe some other teams have it, so we have our whole core group is back.
7: The Sultans' bid to repeat as league champions starts on Sunday. In the NHL playoffs, the Sabres doubled up the Canadiens 4-2 to grab a 1-0 series lead. Elsewhere, the Ducks defeated the Golden Knights 3-1 to knot their series up at a game apiece. In the AHL playoffs, the Manitoba Moose are up against the wall. They lost to Grand Rapids 4-2, and it's Grand Rapids now that leads the best of five series 2-1. And in Major League Baseball, the Blue Jays offense continued to struggle as they were shut out by Tampa 3-0. For your scores, stories, and all things sports, check out the False Front Golf Simulator Sports page on SteinbachOnline.com. I'm Dave Anthony.
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9: Today, enjoy the sunshine with wind at about 15K and a high of 11. The UV index will be at 5. That's moderate. Tonight, clear, increasing cloud overnight, and a low of -1. Tomorrow, a mix of sun and cloud, wind at 30K in the afternoon, and a high of 17. Saturday, sunny and 13. Sunday, sunny and 13. In Steinbach, we are sitting at -3, wind chill -5. Stay informed with the full 7-day forecast on the Lowen Body Shop local weather on your Steinbach Online app.
0: 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I'm so

0: Drake, Wizkid, and Kyla. One Dance on Mix. Good morning. I'm Corny Rempel here in the sunshine in the Mix studios, furnished by Solomon's Furniture and Appliances. We are on our way to 11 degrees and just refreshing Steinbeck Online. Right now we're sitting at zero. We're out of the minus and 11 more degrees to go for today. Oh, looking forward to it. And we're playing Wendy's Would You Rather. This is the Mother's Day edition. So this is for moms only. Moms have been texting in. For Mother's Day, would you rather receive flowers, jewelry, breakfast in bed, or a spa day? And spa day won by a landslide, followed by flowers. And then jewelry and breakfast each got two votes. But big time spa and flowers for moms. So I just called our winner. Good morning, Charlene. I'm doing well. And you got Mother's Day coming up this weekend. How old are your kids?
1: 15 and 20.
0: Okay. So now are they already in the they are the ones that plan Mother's Day phase, or does somebody still have to plan it all for them?
1: No, they don't plan anything.
0: My kids are all adults. I'm like, guys, it's your mom. You guys make the plans.
1: Yeah, exactly.
0: So the question of the day today for the Mother's Day edition of Wendy's Would You Rather get flowers, jewelry, breakfast in bed, or a spa day? And Charlene, your answer is?
1: Spa day, please.
0: What does a spa day mean to you as a mom?
1: That just means like a really nice massage and yeah, just to relax.
0: As a mom, why is that, of all these gifts, why is that the most desirable for you?
1: Because it's probably something I would rarely buy for myself, right?
0: Yeah.
1: Like, yeah, yeah, yeah. That's pretty much it. Like something I wouldn't do for myself, but I would love it like if someone did it for me, kind of thing, right?
0: See, and that's the selfless mom part of you, the sacrificing selfless mom in you that goes, this isn't something I'm going to, you know, spend frivolously on myself, but oh, to be treated to some Charlene time is pretty awesome.
1: Yep. That would be.
0: Well, happy Mother's Day, and you just got $25 to Wendy's and Steinbeck.
1: Woo, I'm so excited. Yay. Enjoy. Wendy's is really, really good. So
0: it is. It is. Enjoy, Charlene.
1: Awesome. Thanks, Corny.
0: You got it.
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7: Enjoy the sunshine today with wind at about 15K and a high of 11. The UV index will be at 5, and that's moderate. Tonight, clear, increasing cloud overnight and a low minus 1. Tomorrow, a mix of sun and cloud, about 30K wind early in the afternoon with a high of 17. Saturday, sunshine and 13. Sunday, sunshine and 13. In Steinbeck, we are sitting at minus 3, wind chill minus 5. Check the local weather radar map anytime on the Lowland Body Shop local weather on your Steinbeck Online app.
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0: Taylor Swift with Elizabeth Taylor on Mix. 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We're on our way to a high today of 11 degrees, which, can you believe it, is still below normal. Normal high for this time of year is more like we're going to get tomorrow, which is 17 degrees.
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0: what we need. Our shelves are pretty bare.
1: So a food drive is being planned for next Friday, with volunteers going door-to-door in Grunthal. Donations of canned goods, dry food, hygiene items, and diapers are all needed. And community, culture, and comedy were all in the spotlight in Lorette recently, as beer and skits played to sold-out crowds. President of the Cultural Committee in Lorette, Carmel Noel, says the event has been a staple in the community for almost 50 years.
2: It's the big event that we have that really brings the entire community together. So it really is an important event that everyone looks forward to all year long. You know, we get to laugh and really live our French culture.
1: Noel says a key reason for its longevity is consistent volunteer leadership and community involvement. And the arm of Taché has hired a new chief administrative officer. Mayor Armand Poirier says Jennifer Gilmore will join the team on June 1st. Poirier says their assistant CAO Jeanette Laramie has been the acting CAO since the departure of Ken Allen.
3: Jeanette's been the assistant CAO for the arm of Taché for many years, I will even say many decades, and she does an exceptional job. But when you realize she's occupying one chair for two positions, it's a very cumbersome responsibility.
1: Poirier says Gilmore comes with experience in municipal administration, currently serving as the municipal planner and development officer for the arm of DeSalaberry. And whether you're on the go or at home, stay in the loop with the latest local stories. 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
5: Assistant coach for the Carillon Sultans U22 team, Rick Penner, says he's very encouraged about the roster that's coming back after such a successful run last year.
6: Well, I think overall we're very excited about our team. We have a very strong group. We lost a couple guys, only two players from this past year, and while they were important guys, players for us, they dealt with some injuries and other things last year. So I don't think that it is as big as maybe some other teams have it. So we have our whole core group is back.
5: The Sultans' bid to repeat as league champions starts on Sunday. In the NHL playoffs, the Sabres doubled up the Canadiens 4-2 to grab a 1-0 series lead. Elsewhere, the Ducks defeated the Golden Knights 3-1 to knot their series up at a game apiece. In the AHL playoffs, the Manitoba Moose are up against the wall. They lost to Grand Rapids 4-2, and it's Grand Rapids now that leads the best of five series 2-1. And in Major League Baseball, the Blue Jays offense continued to struggle as they were shut out by Tampa 3-0. For your scores, stories, and all things sports, check out the False Front Golf Simulator sports page on SteinbeckOnline.com. I'm Dave Anthony.
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1: Today, we're expecting a clear sky with sunshine reaching a high of 11 degrees. Tonight, partly cloudy, low of -1. Tomorrow, mix of sun and cloud, high of 17. For Saturday, sunny and 13. Mother's Day, Sunday, sunshine and 13 degrees. And then on Monday, mix of sun and cloud and 16. We've got a clear sky enjoying the sunshine this morning right across southeastern Manitoba. In Steinbeck, the wind is calm and it's 0 degrees. Get all your weather details on the Lowen Body Shop local weather page on Steinbeck Online. I'm Addie Lowen.
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0: Tate McRae, you broke me first on Mix. 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
8: I'm Addie Lowen. Today we're expecting a clear sky with sunshine, high of 11 degrees. Tonight, partly cloudy, low of minus 1. Tomorrow, mix of sun and cloud, high of 17. For Saturday, sunny and 13. Sunday, sunshine, 13. And on Monday, mix of sun and cloud and 16. And plan your weekend with the full 7-day forecast on the Lowen Body Shop weather page on Steinbach Online.
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0: I can't feel my face because I live here in Manitoba and it's been snowing the last couple of days. But today, we're on our way to 11 degrees. That's the weekend. I'm Corny Rempel here in the Mix Studios, furnished by Solomon's Furniture and Appliances. Did you hear Shevchenko School is having a production today and tomorrow in Vida? They're putting on Robin Hood. This is going to be a lot of fun. So if you're going to be in the Vida area tonight or tomorrow, head on over to the school, Shevchenko School, and check it out. The adult tickets are $10. Student tickets are $7, and it's just going to be a great show. Again, that's Shevchenko School in Vida today and tomorrow.
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11: I'm Addie Lowen. Today we're expecting a clear sky with sunshine, high of 11 degrees. Tonight, partly cloudy, low of minus 1. Tomorrow, mix of sun and cloud, high of 17. For Saturday, sunny and 13. Sunday, sunshine, 13. And on Monday, mix of sun and cloud and 16. And for the latest local weather updates, visit the Lowen Body Shop weather page on Steinbeck Online.
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1: Good morning. I'm Addie Lowen. We've got lots of sunshine on the way for the Mother's Day weekend.

0: A community food drive is set for next Friday in Grenthal. Residents can donate items or leave them out for pickup. And the arm of Taché has hired a new chief administrative officer. With more, here's reporter Shannon Duick.
1: Mayor Armin Poirier says Jennifer Gilmore will join the team on June 1st. Poirier says their assistant CAO, Jeanette Laramie, has been the acting CAO since the departure of Ken Ellen.
2: Jeanette's been the assistant CAO for the arm of Taché for many years, I will even say many decades, and she does an exceptional job. But when you realize she's occupying one chair for two positions, it's a very cumbersome responsibility.
1: Poirier says Gilmore comes with experience in municipal administration, currently serving as the municipal planner and development officer for the arm of DeSalaberry. I'm Shannon Duick.
0: And Lorette's annual Beer and Skits continues to draw sold-out crowds after nearly 50 years of Francophone comedy in the community. The show blends scripted comedy with improvisation, often drawing on local life and pop culture. Longtime professor Nicholas Messner says the show is highly collaborative and constantly evolving.
3: You know, the ideas are always flowing, and sometimes you get a brilliant idea in the middle of a skit on stage, and so the skit changes. So there is an improv. So I'd say 80% is rehearsed, but you got to leave a little bit of room for some improvisation.
0: Organizers say the event is a staple in the community and an important way to celebrate culture. And whether you're driving, working, or relaxing, the Stavec Online app makes it easy to listen live and keep up with the local news that matters most.
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5: Assistant coach for the Carillon Sultans U22 team, Rick Penner, says he's very encouraged about the roster that's coming back after such a successful run last year.
6: Well, I think overall we're very excited about our team. We have a very strong group. We lost a couple guys, only two players from this past year. And while they were important guys, players for us, they dealt with some injuries and other things last year. So I don't think that it is as big as maybe some other teams have it. So we have our whole core group is back.
5: The Sultans' bid to repeat as league champions starts on Sunday. In the NHL playoffs, the Sabres doubled up the Canadiens 4-2 to grab a 1-0 series lead. Elsewhere, the Ducks defeated the Golden Knights 3-1 to knot their series up at a game apiece. In the AHL playoffs, the Manitoba Moose are up against the wall. They lost to Grand Rapids 4-2, and it's Grand Rapids now that leads the best of five series 2-1. And in Major League Baseball, the Blue Jays offense continued to struggle as they were shut out by Tampa 3-0. For your scores, stories, and all things sports, check out the False Front Golf Simulator Sports page on SteinbeckOnline.com. I'm Dave Anthony.
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0: Today, we're expecting a clear sky with sunshine reaching a high of 11 degrees. Tonight, partly cloudy, low of -1. Tomorrow, mix of sun and cloud, high of 17. For Saturday, sunny and 13. Mother's Day, Sunday, sunshine and 13 degrees. And then on Monday, mix of sun and cloud and 16. We've got a clear sky with sunshine right across southeastern Manitoba. In Steinbeck, it's +3. Get all your weather details on the Lowen Body Shop local weather page on Steinbeck Online. I'm Addie Lowen.
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0: 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Good morning, I'm Corny Rempel here in the Mix Studios, furnished by Solomon's Furniture and Appliances. And tomorrow is Friday. You know what that means here. It's Free Movie Friday. Chance for you to win past the Keystone Cinema. 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
11: I'm Addie Lowen. Today, we're expecting a clear sky with sunshine, high of 11 degrees. Tonight, partly cloudy, low of minus 1. Tomorrow, mix of sun and cloud, high of 17. For Saturday, sunny and 13. Sunday, sunshine, 13. And on Monday, mix of sun and cloud and 16. And plan your weekend with the full 7-day forecast on the Lowen Body Shop weather page on Steinbeck Online.
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Loud Luxury and Natalie Jane, on Mix. Good morning, I'm Corny Rempel here in the Mix Studios, furnished by Solomon's Furniture and Appliances. And for Feel Good Friday with the Steinbach Auto Dealers, we tied in McHappy Day all at the same time. We found an awesome family, blessed them, they got to bless somebody else. We'll have highlights of that tomorrow morning on Mix. And a big thank you to the Steinbach Auto Dealers for partnering with us with Feel Good Friday. It's one of my favorite parts of my job, making those videos and sharing them with you. It's awesome. It's Zara Larson.

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6: I'm Addie Lowen. Today we're expecting a clear sky with sunshine, high of 11 degrees. Tonight, partly cloudy, low of minus 1. Tomorrow, mix of sun and cloud, high of 17. For Saturday, sunny and 13. Sunday, sunshine, 13. And on Monday, mix of sun and cloud and 16. And for the latest local weather updates, visit the Lowen Body Shop weather page on Steinbeck Online.
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0: Talk, Runaway to Mars on Mix. Good morning, I'm Corny Rempel. 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Let's take a look at what's coming up in your news at 11 o'clock.
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1: 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You got to go check this item out and a whole pile of others over on Steinbeck Online. 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
2: Good morning. I'm Addie Lowen. Looking ahead to the weekend, Mother's Day on Sunday. Lots of sunshine and temperatures in the mid-teens. Your weather details are coming up in just moments. And families are feeling the squeeze of rising food costs. And the local food bank is feeling it too. With more, here's reporter Afton Berg.
3: Grunthal Caring Hands Food Bank expects to spend more than $55,000 this year to meet demands. Board member Carol Boonstoppel says for some families, the choice is tough.
4: The need is great. As everybody's very well aware, your grocery dollars don't go quite as far as they used to. And for some of our clients in the community, you know, it's a matter of do I feed my kids or do I pay the heat bill?
3: A community food drive is set for May 15th in Grunthal. Residents can donate items or leave them out for pickup. I'm Afton Berg.
2: And the mayor for Attaché has announced the hiring of a new chief administrative officer. Armand Poirier tells us who will be joining them on June 1st.
5: The individual is Jennifer Gilmore, known as Jen Gilmore, and she comes to us from the planning department at the Arm of De Salaberry. She was at one time CAO for the Arm of St. Anne.
2: Poirier says they're very excited by this announcement, noting their search came down to three very strong candidates. He notes in the end they chose Gilmore because of her education, past experience, presentation, references, and familiarity with the area. And community, culture, and comedy were all in the spotlight recently in Lorette as beer and skits played to sold-out crowds. With more, here's reporter Cosette Bott.
6: President of Le Comité Culturel de Lorette, Carmel Noël, says the event has been a staple in the community for almost 50 years.
7: It's the big event that we have that really brings the entire community together. So it really is an important event that everyone looks forward to all year long. You know, we get to laugh and really live our French culture.
6: Noël says a key reason for its longevity is consistent volunteer leadership and community involvement. I'm Cosette Bott.
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8: Assistant coach for the Carillon Sultans U22 team, Rick Penner, says he's very encouraged about the roster that's coming back after such a successful run last year.
9: Well, I think overall we're very excited about our team. We have a very strong group. We lost a couple guys. Only two players from this past year, and while they were important guys, players for us, you know, they dealt with some injuries and other things last year. So I don't think that it is as big as maybe some other teams have it. So we have our whole core group is back.
8: The Sultans' bid to repeat as league champions starts on Sunday. In the NHL playoffs, the Sabres doubled up the Canadiens 4-2 to grab a 1-0 series lead. Elsewhere, the Ducks defeated the Golden Knights 3-1 to knot their series up at a game apiece. In the AHL playoffs, the Manitoba Moose are up against the wall. They lost to Grand Rapids 4-2, and it's Grand Rapids now that leads the best of five series 2-1. And in Major League Baseball, the Blue Jays offense continued to struggle as they were shut out by Tampa 3-0. For your scores, stories, and all things sports, check out the False Front Golf Simulator Sports page on SteinbachOnline.com. I'm Dave Anthony.
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2: Today, we're expecting a clear sky with sunshine reaching a high of 11 degrees. Tonight, partly cloudy, low of -1. Tomorrow, mix of sun and cloud, high of 17. For Saturday, sunny and 13. Mother's Day, Sunday, sunshine and 13 degrees. And then on Monday, mix of sun and cloud and 16. We've got a clear sky with sunshine right across southeastern Manitoba. In Steinbach, it's +3. Get all your weather details on the Low and Body Shop local weather page on Steinbach Online.

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Adam Rodway, Run Around on Mix. Good morning, I'm Corny Rempel here in the Mix Studios, furnished by Solomon's Furniture and Appliances. And you know, this morning on Mix, we played the Mother's Day edition of Wendy's Would You Rather, and moms were texting in that for Mother's Day, would you rather have flowers or jewelry or breakfast in bed or a spa day? And by far, flowers and spa day were the leaders, and spa day number one. So if you have not bought anything for mom yet for Mother's Day, there you go. The number one and the number two answers. Spa day number one, flowers number two. You're welcome. You're somber. Homewrecker on Mix.

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10: I'm Addie Lowen. Today, we're expecting a clear sky with sunshine, high of 11 degrees. Tonight, partly cloudy, low of minus 1. Tomorrow, mix of sun and cloud, high of 17. For Saturday, sunny and 13. Sunday, sunshine, 13. And on Monday, mix of sun and cloud and 16. And plan your weekend with the full 7-day forecast on the Lowen Body Shop weather page on Steinbeck Online.
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Chris and Pablo, because I do Unmix. Good morning, and thank you for choosing the Mix Morning Show. 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And tomorrow's free movie Friday. Chance for you to win pass at the Keystone Cinema. And we're throwing in some free McDonald's as well. Now, the theme for tomorrow is going to be movies with notable moms. Movies with notable moms. What makes them notable? Well, we'll find out tomorrow. Here's BTS. Swear.

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7: I'm Addie Lowen. Today we're expecting a clear sky with sunshine, high of 11 degrees. Tonight, partly cloudy, low of minus 1. Tomorrow, mix of sun and cloud, high of 17. For Saturday, sunny and 13. Sunday, sunshine 13. And on Monday, mix of sun and cloud and 16. And for the latest local weather updates, visit the Lowen Body Shop weather page on Steinbeck Online.

0: Carly Rae Jepsen, Call Me Maybe on Mix. Good morning, I'm Corny Rempel here in the Mix Studios, furnished by Solomon's Furniture and Appliances. Let's take a look at what's coming up in your news at noon.
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2: 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And the Academy of Learning Career College in Steinbach has hosted its largest graduating class this spring.
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1: Good afternoon, I'm Judy Peters. Sunshine today with a high of 11 degrees. Your forecast details are coming up. Steinbach RCMP say a motorist faces numerous charges after an arrest early this morning. At 6:40 a.m., police responded to a report of a vehicle driving dangerously on Branch Street in Steinbach. According to police, this complaint was similar in nature to a number of complaints in recent weeks. Steinbach RCMP say that after a timely but thorough investigation, officers located the vehicle and the driver. The motorist was arrested along Ashford Lane for a number of criminal offenses. Police seized a suspected taser, counterfeit money, drugs, and an open container of liquor. No additional information is available at this time. The Academy of Learning Career College in Steinbach has hosted its largest graduating class of 58 students this spring. Lewis McGaw, a manager at the Academy of Learning, says the number marks a significant increase from the usual average of 30 to 35 graduating students over the past decade.
2: In the healthcare space, we would have had total grads of 44, many of which already are in the field working because often they will get a job offer coming out of practicum. And in the independent learning business related, we graduated 14 in total.
1: McGaw says they expect enrollment numbers to remain strong in the future. Residents still have a chance to support a local organization while brightening up their yard this spring. With more, here's reporter Darcy Wilkinson.
3: The Southeast Cancer Support Service's Baskets of Hope campaign returns in partnership with Sunshine Greenhouse. Executive Director Cindy Rempel-Patrick says the campaign has grown significantly from last year.
4: They planted up 200 pots in beautiful purple pots, and the flowers are, we have two different kinds. We have purple and violet tones, and we have purple with yellow accents, all to go to celebrate our corporate colors.
3: A limited number of baskets are still available to order with pickup this weekend. I'm Darcy Wilkinson.
1: And Manitoba health officials are declaring a public health emergency in response to a sharp rise in HIV cases across our province. New data shows cases have more than tripled since 2019, rising from 90 to 328 in 2025, among the highest rates in Canada. Lunch with a side of local news, 28 in 2025, among the highest rates in Canada. Lunch with a side of local news, grab a soup and a sandwich, and catch up on our community's top stories. Sign up for the daily news presented by Maine Bread and Butter on Steinbach Online.
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5: Assistant coach for the Carillon Sultans U22 team, Rick Penner, says that he's got a very mature group that understands that you cannot win a championship on day one, although they do have pretty high expectations.
6: Well, we start slow with that. I think we don't try and do too much at one time. We have a pretty casual atmosphere. This is a time when guys come back from their college teams. It is in some ways a bit laid back, and we don't try and do too much. But as the season goes on, and the games become more important, you know, for the most part, we haven't had to do too much extra. The players know it. They understand. They've handled that pressure very, very well, and they get up for the games. We don't have to do a lot extra for them.
5: The Sultans will start their bid for a repeat to the league championship on Sunday. In the 2026 Centennial Cup, the Niverville Nighthawks take on the host Summerside squad, puck drop at 5:30. In the NHL playoffs, the Hurricanes take on the Flyers, with the Hurricanes up 2-0. And the PWHL semifinals continue with Montreal at Minnesota. That series is tied at a game apiece. For your scores, stories, and everything sports, check out the Falls Front Golf Simulator sports page on SteinbachOnline.com.

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2: Sunny today with a high of 11 degrees. The UV index 5 or moderate. Mainly clear tonight, a low of minus 1. Tomorrow we'll have a mix of sun and cloud. It'll be windy with a high of 17. For Saturday, sunshine 13 degrees. Sunday, sunny again with a high of 13. Right now in Steinbeck, it's sunny. Wind is from the north-northeast at 5. Humidity 38%. And we're at 6 degrees. Current weather conditions can be found anytime on the Lowen Body Shop weather page on your Steinbeck Online app. I'm Judy Peters.
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0: as a gift to mom or to go to a movie with mom, which I think would be an excellent way to go. Just kind of amp up whatever gift you already have, because you do have a gift already, right? That's what I thought. Olivia Rodrigo on the way with Drop Dead, her latest after your forecast.
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4: Steinbach Online Weather.
15: A few clouds tonight with a low of 0. Tomorrow, a mix of sun and cloud. It'll be windy with a high of 15 degrees. On Saturday and Sunday, sunshine both days with highs of 13. And then for Monday, a high of 18. Right now in Steinbach, a sunny sky. The wind is from the west-northwest at 15 kilometers per hour. The humidity, 28%. And we're at 11 degrees. Current weather conditions can be found anytime on the Lowen Body Shop weather page on your Steinbach online app. I'm Judy Peters.
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You can find links on Steinbeck online. So much more from across the province and across the prairies as well that you can bid on. And bidding is open right now. I'm Kenton Dick. This is The Drive Home on Mix 96 and Dua Lipa, Dance the Night.

0: Sounds like a bit of a situation on Lowen Boulevard in Steinbeck. I'm Kenton Dick. Good afternoon. 4:34. This is the drive home on Mix 96. And if you can avoid Lowen at the moment, that's probably best. If you can drive around. Fire on scene between Home Street and Maplewood. Sounds like there's a bit of a situation there. Fire department needed. Although it does sound like they do have whatever sort of fire, small fire, under control. We hope to have some more information for you soon on that. But like I said, right now, what you need to know is avoid Lowen Boulevard between Home Street and Maplewood. Coming up in a moment, some Freya Sky with Silent Treatment here on Mix 96. We also have your forecast coming up. Updated forecast. Looking at a low of 0 tonight, so not dipping into the minuses. That's kind of exciting, first time in a while. And looking at a high of 15 degrees tomorrow. More details coming up.
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13: A few clouds tonight with a low of 0. Tomorrow, a mix of sun and cloud. It'll be windy with a high of 15 degrees. On Saturday and Sunday, sunshine both days with highs of 13. And then for Monday, a high of 18. Right now in Steinbach, a sunny sky. The wind is from the west-northwest at 15 kilometers per hour. The humidity, 28%. And we're at 11 degrees. Current weather conditions can be found anytime on the Lowen Body Shop weather page on your Steinbach online app. I'm Judy Peters.
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15: You played it cool and I played it dumb. Don't you think I'm a little too young to be messed with like that?

0: Here we are, excited about 12 degrees. Whereas this time last year, we were like in the 30s, was it? That being said, this time last year, there were already fires burning everywhere as well, with more to come. So on that side, we're doing much better, and the air is clean. That's nice. I'm Kenton Dick, just heard Chromeo with Jealous. Forecast coming up shortly after 5 o'clock news. Also on the way, some glass animals taunting us with heat waves.
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Hi, I'm Addie Lowen. So I've been looking through the Seymour Canada online auction and I found something for you. Now I know it may not feel like spring has arrived, but the Mennonite Heritage Village Museum's historical buildings are ready for visitors. And to ensure that you can visit as many times as you'd like this year, why not buy a family pass? It is valued at $55, and there are multiple lots for this item, but you could bid, win, and save your way to an amazing summer. 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
1: Good evening, I'm Judy Peters. A low tonight of zero and then a high tomorrow of 15 degrees. A complete look at your forecast details in a moment. Steinbeck City Council has formally endorsed the Bridge on 3rd, an affordable, supportive housing project proposed by Steinbeck Community Outreach and Eden Healthcare Services. The 30-unit development is aimed at addressing homelessness and housing needs in the city. Councillor Jake Siemens appreciates the positive impact this project will have in supporting vulnerable residents and made these comments at the City Council meeting this week.
2: The Steinbeck Community Outreach has been around for 20, 25 years. Eden Mental Health has been around for longer. They both have a good track record working together with the province and the various departments of the province. And under the mental health and under the homelessness, under the underprivileged and so on. So I think this is very important. It doesn't solve all our issues, but it's a step in the right direction.
1: Council voted unanimously to provide a formal letter of endorsement of the project. Steinbeck RCMP say a motorist faces numerous charges after an arrest early this morning. With more, here's reporter Shannon Duick.
3: At 6:40 a.m., police responded to a report of a vehicle driving dangerously on Brand Street in Steinbeck. According to police, this complaint was similar in nature to a number of complaints in recent weeks. Steinbeck RCMP say that after a timely but thorough investigation, officers located the vehicle and the driver. The driver was arrested along Ashford Lane for a number of criminal offenses. Police seized a suspected taser, counterfeit money, drugs, and an open container of liquor. No additional information is available at this time. I'm Shannon Duick.
1: The Academy of Learning Career College in Steinbeck has hosted its largest graduating class of 58 students this spring. To tell us more, here's reporter Carmel Clamore.
4: Louis McGaw, a manager at the Academy of Learning, says the number marks a significant increase from the usual average of 30 to 35 graduating students over the past decade.
5: In the healthcare space, we would have had total grads of 44, many of which already are in the field working because often they will get a job offer coming out of practicum. And in the independent learning business related, we graduated 14 in total.
4: McGaw says they expect enrollment numbers to remain strong in the future. I'm Carmel Clamore.
1: The Baskets of Hope campaign returns this year with a chance to support Southeast Cancer Support Services. Executive Director Cindy Rempel-Patrick says a limited number of baskets are still available to order with pickup this weekend.
6: These pots are perfect for Mother's Day. They're perfect, and they're just perfect for to give a gift to someone and to celebrate spring. Yeah. And you're going to put flowers on your yard. Why not, you know, buy the pots that will also give back to Southeast Cancer Support?
1: Great taste meets great local coverage. 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
7: Assistant coach for the Carillon Sultans U22 team, Rick Penner, says that he's got a very mature group that understands that you cannot win a championship on day one, although they do have pretty high expectations.
8: Well, we start slow with that. I think we don't try and do too much at one time. We have a pretty casual atmosphere. This is a time when guys come back from their college teams. It is in some ways a bit laid back, and we don't try and do too much. But as the season goes on and the games become more important, you know, for the most part, we haven't had to do too much extra. The players know it. They understand. They've handled that pressure very, very well, and they get up for the games. We don't have to do a lot extra for them.
7: The Sultans will start their bid for a repeat to the league championship on Sunday. In the 2026 Centennial Cup, the Niverville Nighthawks take on the host Summerside squad, puck drop at 5:30. In the NHL playoffs, the Hurricanes take on the Flyers, with the Hurricanes up 2-0. And the PWHL semifinals continue with Montreal at Minnesota. That series is tied at a game apiece. For your scores, stories, and everything sports, check out the Falls Front Golf Simulator sports page on SteinbeckOnline.com. I'm Dave Anthony.
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1: A few clouds tonight with a low of zero. Tomorrow, a mix of sun and cloud. It'll be windy with a high of 15 degrees. on Saturday and Sunday. Sunshine both days with highs of 13. And then for Monday, a high of 18. Right now in Steinbach, a sunny sky. The wind is from the west-northwest at 15 kilometers per hour. The humidity, 28%. And we're at 11 degrees. Current weather conditions can be found anytime on the Lowen Body Shop weather page on your Steinbach online app. I'm Judy Peters.
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0: About a half hour ago or so, I did mention a situation on Lowen Boulevard, fire department on scene. We now have some more information, and the story's up on Steinbeck Online. There was a small fire in the third story of those three-story apartment buildings on Lowen between Home Street and Maplewood. Now, fire department was able to get it under control. And again, the details that we have are in the story on Steinbeck Online. I'm Kenton Dick. This is The Drive Home on Mix. Just heard Charlotte Cardin. And up next, Runway.
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4: A few clouds tonight with a low of zero. Tomorrow, a mix of sun and cloud. It'll be windy with a high of 15 degrees. On Saturday and Sunday, sunshine both days with highs of 13. And then for Monday, a high of 18. 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

Hey, I'm Corny Remple, and I was just taking a look at the Seymour Canada online auction, and I found a really cool gem for you. Prairie Dog Central. 4 tickets to go on the Prairie Dog Central Railway. This is a unique heritage attraction that offers visitors a step back in time through vintage train travel across the Manitoba prairies. Check it out on the Seymour Canada online auction on Steinbeck Online.

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0: 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CILT is a proud part of Golden West, connecting communities. 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
1: Good evening, I'm Judy Peters. A low tonight of zero and then a high tomorrow of 15 degrees. A complete look at your forecast details in a moment. Steinbeck City Council has formally endorsed the Bridge on 3rd, an affordable, supportive housing project proposed by Steinbeck Community Outreach and Eden Healthcare Services. The 30-unit development is aimed at addressing homelessness and housing needs in the city. Councillor Jake Siemens appreciates the positive impact this project will have in supporting vulnerable residents and made these comments at the City Council meeting this week.
2: The Steinbeck Community Outreach has been around for 20, 25 years. Eden Mental Health has been around for longer. They both have a good track record working together with the province and the various departments of the province. And under the mental health and under the homelessness, under the underprivileged and so on. So I think this is very important. It doesn't solve all our issues, but it's a step in the right direction.
1: Council voted unanimously to provide a formal letter of endorsement of the project. Steinbeck RCMP say a motorist faces numerous charges after an arrest early this morning. With more, here's reporter Shannon Duick.
3: At 6:40 a.m., police responded to a report of a vehicle driving dangerously on Brand Street in Steinbeck. According to police, this complaint was similar in nature to a number of complaints in recent weeks. Steinbeck RCMP say that after a timely but thorough investigation, officers located the vehicle and the driver. The driver was arrested along Ashford Lane for a number of criminal offenses. Police seized a suspected taser, counterfeit money, drugs, and an open container of liquor. No additional information is available at this time. I'm Shannon Duick.
1: The Academy of Learning Career College in Steinbeck has hosted its largest graduating class of 58 students this spring. To tell us more, here's reporter Carmel Clamore.
4: Lewis McGaw, a manager at the Academy of Learning, says the number marks a significant increase from the usual average of 30 to 35 graduating students over the past decade.
5: In the healthcare space, we would have had total grads of 44, many of which already are in the field working because often they will get a job offer coming out of practicum. And